0: 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Movies? 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It's bizarre.
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They was wrong with the order.

0: 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You gotta hold on.
1: Arizona blues no more. Arizona rest no more. We want freedom to cross, cross the borderline. 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Let peaceful river flow. Let the people come and go. We want freedom.